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Hey, it's Cody Johnson. Stick around because we're going to share some new music that you're going to love. 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
0: Home to Steve Summers and the Morning Stampede. And raising hell all day long next to hole 15 of the Sandy Hollow Golf Course.
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It's Steve Summers. Wake up with me in the morning between 5:30 and 10. We're going to have fun and details on how you can win Windy City Smokeout tickets, as well as Country Thunder tickets. 95.3 The Bull. 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

That is Josh Ross with the number one song in the Stateline area, Hate the Way You Look. His second release in America from Canada and his second consecutive number one. That's how you do it. Welcome to Wednesday. It's going to be another hot one for sure. Here is Sam.

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0: John Party on the State Line Country 95.3 The Bull. Well, we made it. We're halfway through 2026 today. It's July 1st. Rabbit, rabbit, rabbit. Good luck. Here's Montgomery Gentry.
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95.3 The Bull, the State Lines Country. Keith Whitley, it's his birthday today, and he would have been 72 years old. Can't be a country music fan without hearing the name Keith Whitley somewhere, right? There he is now.

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WRTB Winnebago Rockford is 95.3 The Bull.